Would you cry if you saw me crying? And would you save my soul tonight? Would you tremble if I touched your lips? Or would you laugh? Oh, please tell me this.

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I'm going

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0: 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You wouldn't do the shame. You never do the shame. No, no, no, no.
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1: Promise me one thing.
0: What's that?
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0: You play with fire, you just might get burnt.